0: for the first time in over 100 years in many instances. So it's a really, really special opportunity for Geelong to see something that you just won't see anywhere else.
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1: The Socceroos have suffered a 2-0 defeat to the US in Seattle in the World Cup. Tony Popovich under fire for starting last week's goal scorers on the bench. And Gold Coast suffered a fourth straight loss and now at risk of falling out of the top 10 after Hawthorn recorded a 16-point win on the Gold Coast.
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1: 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Tomorrow, a shower or two and 14. And right now, it's 12 degrees.
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0: 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Mystified. How does that happen? People actually do this, mystified, many occasions. G'day, it's Dave Ferguson here. I've said before, I'm often mystified why so many people just don't answer their phone when it rings. They just let it go through to the keeper. 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Miss the call, though, and the prize jackpots. Quick Dial, all thanks to Harvey Norman, Corio, Warn Ponds and South Geelong. Half-yearly clearance on now. Mill coming up with the Bay Spotlight next.
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5: The Nick Scali half-yearly clearance ends Sunday, with everything reduced across the entire Nick Scali range. Everything is reduced during the half-yearly clearance. End Sunday at Nick Scali.
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6: 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The Regional Tenancy Manager is Tanya. Good morning, Tan.
7: Good morning, Millie.
6: How are you?
7: Good, thank you. 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
6: Excellent. 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
7: What we do is specialise in housing for people with all range of disability. 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So what we do is embrace the whole journey of housing for people that need it.
6: Yeah, right. And I'm guessing there are some people who face challenges that might think they'll never own their own home or be in a home on their own and live independently, but you guys really help with that. So you're the regional tenancy manager at Empowered Livability. What does that mean? What do you do?
7: It's a very daunting task for any family, and especially family with disabilities that have lots on their plate anyway.
6: Yeah.
7: So it takes NDIS funding, which means that you need multiple services from that NDIS package.
6: Yeah.
7: What I like to get involved in is joining all of those services up to embrace that family, because a lot of people don't know where to turn. There's quite a lot to it. Applications, and that's all before we're looking at houses. So they need to apply for specific funding, which is called SDA, Specialist Disability Accommodation.
6: This is really good. We're talking to Tanya. She's the Regional Tenancy Manager of Empowered Livability. Now, we've had Nicole in before over the weeks in Spotlight, and we've talked about the aim of getting people who face challenges in their life and have disabilities into their own homes. Buying their own homes or living in their own homes.
7: Correct.
6: Which is so empowering and beautiful. Can you tell us along the way a story where your heartstrings are being tugged a bit over the journey with Empowered Livability?
7: There's so many. My heart's in every single story, and I think that's why I love my job so much. Mm. I tell people I don't even consider it work half the time. So
6: that's good.
7: I'm boots in. Imagine a fiance, she's 30 years old and she has two young boys. One's on the spectrum and already has her hands full.
6: Yeah.
7: And her partner's in a horrific car accident. He was given 1% chance of life.
6: Holy moly.
7: And he had been in hospital for an entire year before I got involved. Mm. Quite a few challenges, red tape, but we worked together, and I'm proud to say I really supported this young lady and joined her to the right services. It took a few.
6: Yeah.
7: We had a goal for him to move out at Christmas. We missed that goal, but we made it. And we made it for the 1 year. And he's been in that home for 1 month.
6: Wow.
7: And the improvements are daily for traumatic brain injury. Had very stiff limbs.
6: Yeah.
7: Was part of his disability. And just the other day, I got a photo of him and his son hugging on the bed. So his arms had relaxed so much that he could embrace his son. So
6: that's beautiful.
7: Miracle stories.
6: Look at you. And you've got tears in your eyes. I'm welling up as well. No, but this is the beauty. And this is why empowered livability is so important. But people like you and Nicole and the team that love people and want to help people, that's why it's important. If you need support living with a disability, or you've got somebody with a disability and they want to live independently, how do they get in contact with you?
7: Well, they get in contact with us by calling 1300 974 912, or empoweredlivability.com.au.
6: It has been lovely to meet you, Tanya, and wonderful story. Thank you for sharing that with us. Empoweredlivability.com.au is the website. Have a great weekend. We'll talk to you soon.
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0: Y 93.9 Katrina, with some of likely not very much sunshine in our lives today. Cloudy day for Geelong. High chance of showers. Top of 14 tomorrow. A shower or 2:14. But the music here at Bay 93.9 will elevate you. Have you noticed there's a lot of elevation in our lives these days? Everything's elevated. Well, we are, and our music certainly is, thanks to Scotchman's Hill Winery and Restaurant Cellar Door, open 7 days. They're champions. And so is Queen, coming up next.
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0: 93.9. You know, today is the shortest day. True. It's the winter solstice today. Everywhere burning these effigies to symbolise the winter solstice is really becoming very popular. Have you noticed this? It's becoming so big. I've got my own burning effigy blazing away here in the studio here at BAFE. Ho, ho, ho! What a beauty! Look at it go! Seriously, if you want to get into this kind of winter solstice celebration and burning stuff, tonight in Queenscliff might be your thing. They've got a large ritual bonfire planned tonight, followed by fireworks over the bay, food trucks. All sounds pretty cool, doesn't it? The event is called Nightide, N-I-G-H-T-I-D-E. 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Bay's 11 o'clock update coming up next.
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2: We've got wet conditions on our roads this weekend, but no dramas around Geelong at this stage of the morning. Melbourne Road is looking good through Norlane and North Geelong and onto Latrobe Terrace. If you're heading to Melbourne, Geelong Ring Road moving nicely onto the Princess Freeway, past Werribee and onto the Westgate Freeway. 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
1: The Nick Scali half-yearly clearance ends Sunday, with everything reduced across the entire Nick Scali range. Everything is reduced during the half-yearly clearance. End Sunday at Nick Scali.
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9: Good morning, I'm Donna DeMayo. Government officials will meet with poultry farmers today after the death of a bird suspected of having a deadly strain of bird flu in Western Australia. Samples have been sent to the CSIRO's Centre for Disease Preparedness in Geelong for further testing. Today, Prime Minister Anthony Albanese says the government has been preparing for this, but it is a great concern.
10: We, of course, always examine these issues carefully. We have prepared for it. This is something that has happened through migratory birds. It's happened by definition around the world, and that is why we've been preparing for this.
9: More than 50 local businesses will help deliver events and produce at the new local convention centre. Geelong's $450 million world-class event centre will be open to the public from next month. It will provide locally produced food and drinks. Hundreds of local jobs are being created at Niall Banyul across hospitality, tourism, events and services. And a big turnout last night for the first Geelong City Night Market. More than 25 stallholders set up on Little Mallop Street. The market's Simon Toohey says there was an incredible vibe.
11: Everyone seems really happy. Strangers are talking to each other. The queue, okay, there's a bit of a queue for food, but it's worth the wait. The food, extraordinary. The smells in the air.
9: And it's business as usual for market operators this morning. Italy's Prime Minister says she's appalled by comments made by Donald Trump. The US President claims the Italian leader wanted a picture with him so badly at the G7 summit and that he felt sorry for her. Giorgia Meloni says Trump's statements are completely fabricated. And it is nearly tax time and ScamWatch is reminding us to remain vigilant. The warning surrounds any phone calls, emails or texts from people claiming to be from the ATO or MyGov. Authorities say the scammers are known to use official-looking logos and branding and create fake websites and links.
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9: The US was too good for the Socceroos in this morning's World Cup clash, the Aussies losing 2-0 to the host nation. Coach Tony Popovich raised eyebrows after starting last week's goal scorers on the bench. The Socceroos now face Paraguay in San Francisco in their crucial final group match on Friday. And Hawthorn has defeated the Gold Coast. The score, Hawks 17-11-1-13 to Gold Coast 14-13-97.
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9: Showers today, a top of 14, a shower or two tomorrow and 14. Right now, it's 13 degrees.
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0: 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It's the Oils Beds Are Burning.
1: My burning effigy is still blazing away here in the studios. My special winter solstice celebration. Oh, this burning effigy is a beauty.
0: Nice and warm too. Hey, Geelong's night market was pretty big last night as Tastes of Greater Geelong got underway. Ran into Simon Toohey, the man behind it all during the week. He reminded me that the Saturday market that's on every Saturday in Little Mallop Street still definitely underway today and through until about 2 o'clock this afternoon.
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12: The Nick Scali half-yearly clearance ends Sunday with everything reduced across the entire Nick Scali range. Everything is reduced during the half-yearly clearance. End Sunday at Nick Scali.
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0: Geelong and the Surf Coast, this is your weekend. 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

Play 93.9, it's Prince, When Doves Cry, or in my case, it's When Plovers Do This Thing. Don't they make a racket? Plovers. They love the wetlands around Marshall too. They're everywhere at the moment. Me and Mill have this thing, whenever we hear plovers, we go, ooh, plovers. it's just a little thing. Between us, we're crazies. Today, cloudy, high chance of showers. Geelong's top 14. Tomorrow, a shower or two and a top of 14. Here's Pink, Bay 93.9.

0: 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For Scotchman's Hill, winery and restaurant, cellar door open 7 days. 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

0: 93.9 Talking Heads or Talking Heads. Okay, it's nearly 12. I'm going to get Craig in after 12 to keep stoking this burning effigy that's been blazing away here this morning as part of my winter solstice celebrations here at Bay. He's got lots of feel-good music to keep you nice and warm through Saturday afternoon shortly, including, I tell you, speak of burning, this song, Choosin' Texas. She's from Texas. You know this one? Mel just can't stop singing it around the house at the moment. She loves it. It's coming up soon here at Bay.
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3: We've got no dramas around Geelong despite the wet conditions. Port Arlington Road and the Bellarine Highway looking good through Leopold and Moolap. Just got Shannon Avenue slowing southbound over the Barwon and onto Mount Pleasant Road. If you're heading towards Melbourne, Geelong Ring Road moving well onto the Princess Freeway, past Werribee and onto the Westgate Freeway. 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That's the latest Bay 93.9 weekend traffic for Geelong and the Surf Coast.
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7: The Nick Scali half-yearly clearance ends Sunday, with everything reduced across the entire Nick Scali range. Everything is reduced during the half-yearly clearance. Sunday at Nick Scali.
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10: Hi, I'm Donna DeMayo. We're being urged not to panic about the possible discovery of a deadly bird flu in Australia. It remains unclear if a bird found on the WA South Coast did die of that virus. Further testing is being done in Geelong after samples were sent to the CSIRO Australian Centre for Disease Preparedness. WA Agriculture Minister Jackie Jarvis says a national meeting will be held today and should decide what's going to happen next.
11: H5 avian influenza is on every other continent except Australia. These are birds that do come from the sub-Antarctic region. We don't know exactly where it's come from, but it has come from that region.
10: Police are warning they will continue to target suspended drivers on local roads. Two men were pulled over in Geelong yesterday afternoon. Their vehicles were impounded. Charges include driving while suspended. There was a big turnout last night for the first Geelong City Night Market. Thousands turned up and more than 25 stallholders set up on Little Mallop Street. Netball Victoria has announced a new community partnership with Western Heights College. The organisation says it will provide students with access to Melbourne Vixens training experiences and it will give an understanding of what's involved in a high-performance sporting environment.
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10: A nightmare result for the Aussies at the World Cup today, outclassed by the US 2-0 in Seattle. The host nation took the win, finding the back of the net twice in an opening half where they dominated possession. The Aussies also picked up four yellow cards in the defeat. The Socceroos will play Paraguay next Friday in their crucial final group match. In the AFL, the Hawks defeated the Suns by 16 points last night. In today's matches, Adelaide and Melbourne, Collingwood take on Port Adelaide and Carlton meets the Giants.
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10: 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Tomorrow a shower and a top of 14. And right now, it's 13 degrees.
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0: Music to have you feeling good for your Saturday afternoon across Geelong, the Surf Coast and Ballarine. It's Bay 93.9. G'day, it's Craig Meddings. How are we, the Savo? It feels a bit funny with the footy done and dusted on a Thursday, doesn't it? It feels a bit odd with no footy happening today. Well, for Geelong, anyway, missed it by that much, as they used to say on Get Smart. On the way, I've got some Elton John. You're going to love that. Huey Lewis in the news. He keeps teasing us with a new album. I haven't heard of it yet. Apparently, it's going to happen. We'll see. Eric Carmen is on the way. And up next for you, you're going to love some Tina Turner here at Bay.
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9: The Nick Scali half-yearly clearance ends Sunday, with everything reduced across the entire Nick Scali range. Everything is reduced during the half-yearly clearance. End Sunday at Nick Scali.
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just so good. Powderfinger, to have you feeling good right across the weekend. It's Bay 93.9, and we're doing it thanks to Scotchman's Hill Winery and Restaurant. Cellar door is open 7 days. That is beautiful there. They use the local ingredients, the views. There's multiple views from up there. Just a stunning part of the Bellarine. Go and check it out. On the way still, some Benson Boone. You're going to love some Eric Carmen there as well. The soundtrack to your weekend, it's Bay 93.9.

0: new music to Bay 93.9. Like that, Benson Boone. Now, we're, of course, the home of Mill and Nick in the Morning. They've been on holidays. Mill's been holidaying here in Geelong, and Nick, he's gone off to Bali. I think he's in Darwin at the moment or somewhere. He gets around, that bloke. Mill's back on Monday morning bright and early to put a smile on your face as we kick off another week. And Nick is back from Wednesday, from memory. A week or two ago, Mill was telling us that she'd been to a rather wild sort of ball.
1: I did go to a B&S ball in Cressy.
2: Yes.
1: And I've never been to a wilder event in all my entire life. I saw a ute get turned on its side.
2: Oh, yeah?
1: People just tipped it over. By the end of the night, it was just debauched. We were walking in Bundy about ankle deep. It was just the wildest night I've ever seen in my life. It was great.
2: Jeez, what wasn't happening? Mill was cutting sick.
1: Mill was on the Bundy pulling the big satin bow off her dress. You animal.
0: I hope she was doing some circle work in a paddock somewhere in a ute. I don't know. Mill and Nick, of course, they're back next week for E&S End of Financial Year Sale. It's happening right now. Up soon, a memory straight off the old Voxon 3-in-1. Got some Eric Carmen for you here at Bay.
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The soundtrack to your Saturday afternoon across Geelong, the Surf Coast and Bellarine, Bay 93.9. Hi, Craig here this afternoon. We've got some local news on the way, and then we've got the song by Roy Orbison. It was his big comeback hit, his first top 10 hit in 25 years. It was released in 1989, and there was a bit of a Travelling Wilburys connection with this one as well. It was co-written and produced by Jeff Lynne and Tom Petty. They were his bandmates in the Wilburys. Do you know the song? It's this.

0: 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Showers increasing this afternoon, top of 14, dropping to 9 degrees overnight. More showers on the way for tomorrow and 14 the top again. Right now, 13 degrees. That's the latest Bay 93.9 weekend traffic and weather for Geelong and the Surf Coast.
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5: The Nick Scali half-yearly clearance ends Sunday, with everything reduced across the entire Nick Scali range. Everything is reduced during the half-yearly clearance. End Sunday at Nick Scali.
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15: Hi, I'm Donna DeMayo. There's been a fuel supply update from the federal government. Chris Bowen says there are 51 ships on the way to Australia.
16: Today, Australia has 44 days worth of petrol, which is one day down on last week, but 8 days more than when Iran was first bombed. We have 39 days worth of diesel, the same figure as last week, and 7 days more than the 28th of February, and 32 days worth of jet fuel, which is the same figure as last week.
15: Government officials and poultry farmers are meeting after the death of a bird suspected of having a deadly strain of bird flu in Western Australia. Samples have been sent to the CSIRO's Centre for Disease Preparedness in Geelong for further testing. Prime Minister Anthony Albanese says it is a concern.
17: We, of course, always examine these issues carefully. We have prepared for it. This is something that has happened through migratory birds. It's happened by definition around the world, and that is why we've been preparing for this.
15: Two men are facing charges and their cars have been impounded during a police operation in Geelong. The police blitz caught the men from Corio and Highton. They've been charged with offences including driving

0: while suspended. Officers say they'll continue their operations, saying suspended drivers are dangerous and uninsured. And Geelong has delivered a clear message to Canberra after welcoming the Deputy PM to the city during the week. The Deputy Mayor has highlighted the need for the right investment to help get projects moving and to accelerate growth and meet demand. Amongst the priorities are infrastructure funding and housing finance support. And Italy's Prime Minister says she's appalled by comments made by Donald Trump. The US President claims the Italian leader wanted a picture with him so badly at the G7 summit and that he felt sorry for her. Giorgia Meloni says Trump's statements are completely made up.
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2: For lush, beautiful instant lawn called Coolabah Turf.
0: Tony Popovic is under fire for starting last week's goal scorers on the bench at the World Cup. This follows the Socceroos' 2-0 defeat to the US in Seattle. Gold Coast suffered a fourth straight loss and now at risk of falling out of the top 10. That's after Hawthorn recorded a 16-point win on the Gold Coast, and Suns coach Damien Hardwick remains optimistic.
3: What we can see, I think, is some signs of some of the players that are coming and are going to take us to where we need to go. It's frustrating because we're in a hurry, but we also know that I think the future looks pretty bright.
0: Daniel Rioli has a jaw injury after a collision with Hawthorn's Josh Weddle. In today's matches, Adelaide and Melbourne, Collingwood and Port Adelaide and Carlton battle the Giants.
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0: Showers today, a top of 14. Tomorrow a shower to 14. Right now, 12 degrees.
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Saturday afternoon across Geelong, the Surf Coast and Ballerine, feeling good with music like that from the Pretenders. G'day, Craig here this afternoon. All this music right across the weekend, thanks to Scotchman's Hill Winery and Restaurant. The Cellar Door is open 7 days. They've got a beautiful restaurant down there. It's just beautiful. And the views, absolutely incredible. Go and check it out. Taylor Swift on the way. A bit like the weather at times. Wet, wet, wet. Got some In Excess to have you feeling good at bay.

0: bit like that this time of year sometimes, isn't it? Wet, wet, wet. At Bay 93.9, music to have you feeling good right across the weekend. Hi, it's Craig. Well, Mill, she took a week or so off. She is back on deck on Monday morning. Nick's had a little bit longer off. He'll be back on Wednesday. So good to have them back on deck. There'll be lots of fun, no doubt, talk about their holidays as well. Mill and Nick in the morning, great, you know, music for help you get out of bed, even when it's cold. Okay, you might hit the snooze button a few times, but they'll get you out of bed, might even win a prize, and it's always a bit of fun too. Mill and Nick in the morning, weekdays from 6 a.m. for E&S, and the financial year sale is on now. Zach Tui was having a chat to Mill and Nick a little while ago.
1: It's the Mill and Red show today. Mm-hmm. It's new. We love it. Good morning, Zach Tui.
2: Good morning, Matt. How are you?
1: Yeah, I'm good. Have you been riding much?
2: No. Well, I got the bike out and gave it a nice clean and fix up and everything. To me, it looks like a piece of art. Have you ever seen people who hang their bikes on the wall?
1: Yeah.
2: You can get the hooks. I think it looks sick.
1: Yeah.
2: Too scared to say it to the wife, but we have a perfect spot at home and, like, I'm just building up to it.
1: How many bikes have you got?
2: I've still got my gorgeous black bike. It was the first one I got. It's an expensive one as well, but anybody wants it, please reach out.
1: Yeah, this is buy, swap and sell now. He'll give it to you for a good rate.
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6: The Nick Scali half-yearly clearance ends Sunday, with everything reduced across the entire Nick Scali range. Everything is reduced during the half-yearly clearance. End Sunday at Nick Scali.
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The soundtrack to your Saturday afternoon across Geelong, the Surf Coast in Ballarat, Bay 93.9. Got your local news coming up real soon. And then we've got the song that was so many things. It was, well, a hit song, yes. It was a TV series, TV show. It was a movie. It was also a live stage show as well. Do you know what song it is? That'll be this. The soundtrack to

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3: Avalon to Werribee, the run to Melbourne looking good on the Princes Freeway, and delays are now east on the Westgate around CityLink and the Balti for the Citybound run following an earlier incident, but traffic does remain under speed. Minor delays for the Geelong Ring Road for the southbound run are in Barrable Road at times at the exit. Queenscliff, busy both ways for the Bellarine Highway around the intersection with Hobson Street through town, and some traffic eastbound approaching the Ferry Wharf. Absolutely everything is on sale at Freedom. 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Showers increasing this afternoon, top of 14, dropping to 9 degrees overnight. More showers on the way for tomorrow, top of 14 again. Right now, 13 degrees. That's the latest Bay 93.9 weekend traffic and weather for Geelong and the Surf Coast.
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6: The Nick Scali half-yearly clearance ends Sunday, with everything reduced across the entire Nick Scali range. Everything is reduced during the half-yearly clearance. End Sunday at Nick Scali.
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7: Hi, I'm Donna DeMayo. It's now two birds that have been found on the West Australian coast carrying the potentially deadly bird flu. Anthony Albanese says the government has been preparing for this scenario.
8: I make this point that we've invested $113 million to strengthen our nation's preparedness for H5 bird flu.

0: flu, including an additional $11.2 million we had in our most recent budget.
1: More than 50 local businesses will help deliver events and produce at the new local convention centre. Geelong's $450 million world-class event centre will be open to the public from next month, providing locally produced food and drinks. Hundreds of local jobs are being created at Niall Banyule across hospitality, tourism, events and services. Pauline Hanson has requested more security and is pleading for AFP protection. She's received a number of threats against her and her family. The One Nation leader has hired private security after receiving threatening voicemails and text messages. From today, a never-before-seen-in-Australia exhibition opens at Geelong Gallery. More than 60 paintings, many from a private collection in France, are part of the Impressionists exhibition. Humphrey Clegg, Geelong Gallery CEO, says the pieces are captivating.
2: I'm really excited that Geelong will have some of the best art from around the world here in our hometown, so you won't need to leave the city to go and see spectacular paintings by Monet. Great art really adds something quite enriching to life. It gives you a space to think and dream and think creatively about the world around you.
1: And the big issue continuing to mark its 30th anniversary this weekend as vendors hit Geelong streets to sell the magazine that has helped thousands of homeless, jobless and disadvantaged. A special anniversary edition is out, and today you may spot sellers at Cardinia Park, Market Square and Eastern Beach.
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1: The Socceroos take on Paraguay next after being beaten by the US in Seattle 2-0. Socceroos coach Tony Popovich admits the Aussies were not up to scratch, especially in the first half. In the AFL, Adelaide and Melbourne match is underway. Collingwood will take on Port Adelaide later and Carlton will battle the Giants. Last night, the Hawks defeated the Suns by 16 points.
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1: Showers today, a top of 14. Tomorrow, a shower or 2 and 14. And right now, it's 13 degrees.
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Thanks to Scotchman's Hill Winery and Restaurant. Solidor is open 7 days. G'day, it's Craig DeSarvo. Irene Carr is on the way. Some Tom Petty. Got some Queen. Belinda Carlisle. Have you feeling good at Bay 93.9?

0: Tom Petty, to have you feeling good at Bay 93.9 for your Saturday Arvo. Hi, it's Craig DeSavo. Now, if you're out and about around town, why not drop into a Harvey Norman store? There are three stores now, Corio, Warn Ponds, and the new one at South Geelong in Fine Street. Their half-yearly clearance is on now. The reason you need to go there, apart from to check out all the bargains with the big sale, grab your phone and scan the QR code with Miller Nick's smiley little face on it. You'll see it. Scan that because it's part of Bay 93.9's quick dial. So listen out. If your phone rings and it's us, you need to answer in six rings. You do that, you've won a great prize from Harvey Norman. Last week, I gave away, it must be over $1,000 in prizes. One day, there was a Samsung Galaxy Watch. 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Gave away a cinema that you can set up in your backyard. That was incredible. Big inflatable screen, soundbar. That was, well, over $500 or thereabouts. Lots of cameras, lots of ripper prizes, vacuum cleaners. You want to be part of this? 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

0: music to have you feeling good for your Saturday afternoon across Geelong, the Surf Coast and Ballerine, Bay 93.9. On the way, remember this from the 80s off the Walkman? Don't you forget about me. Don't. Yeah, that's Simple Minds. Plus, we've got the song from Dirty Dancing that almost didn't happen because the guy who sang it, it's a duet, his wife was expecting a baby and he didn't want to travel to LA to record it. But luckily he did, and it turned into a massive hit. Do you know the song? It's coming out real soon here at Bay. This is what's happening out and about on Geelong's roads.
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2: Traffic. Avalon to Werribee, the run to Melbourne looking good on the Princes Freeway, and delays are now eased on the Westgate Road, CityLink and the Balti for the Citybound run following an earlier incident there. A better run on the Geelong Ring Road as well, southbound after earlier delays around Barrable Road. Bourne Ponds, busy as usual for the run both ways, and Colac Road past the shopping centre. Feed the family at Guzmani Gomez with their family fiesta. Two regular burritos or bowls, two kids' mains, family fries, four drinks and two chipotle mayos from just $54. Showers increasing this afternoon, top of 14 degrees, dropping to 9 overnight. More showers on the way for tomorrow, top of 14 again. Right now, 12 degrees. That's the latest Bay 93.9 weekend traffic and weather for Geelong and the Surf Coast.
1: Gateways, your trusted disability.
2: As well, southbound, after earlier delays around Barrable Road, Bourne Ponds, busy as usual for the run.

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0: Anglesey is feeling good.

Oh, haven't heard that one for a while, have you? Flashback there from the 90s to have you feeling good at Bay 93.9. We're Craig here this afternoon. We are your soundtrack to your Saturday arvo, whatever you're up to. Maybe you're heading off to work, heading home from work, off to do some shopping, get a few things done. Certainly a busy Saturday arvo here in Geelong. I mentioned earlier there was a tune from the movie Dirty Dancing that almost didn't happen. It's a duet, but the guy in this duet, his wife was about to have a baby. He said, no, I don't want to go to LA and record that. I need to be here. Luckily, they convinced him to jump on that plane. He recorded this with Jennifer Warnes. It became a smash hit. It's Bay 93.9.

0: Saturday afternoon across Geelong, the Surf Coast and Ballarine feeling good at Bay 93.9. We do it for Scotchman's Hill Winery and Restaurant. The cellar door is open 7 days. G'day, it's Craig. Did you go last night to the Geelong City Winter Market? The first one they've held, and gee, it was good. There were so many people there. The smells that were just emanating around the city, and just a really good vibe there. There was live music. We had the Bay 93.9 stage. There was desserts. There was pizzas. There was Greek food. There was Chinese food from all over the world, Jamaican food as well. It was an amazing night. And it just goes to show that if, you know, these events are put on, Geelong will come along. And it was the sort of event where when you were there waiting in the queue for food, yeah, there might have been a bit of a queue. It was worth the wait, though. You just started talking to each other, talking to people in the queue and just laughing. Gee, it was a good night. Make sure you get along there. I spoke to Simon Toohey, the guy from MasterChef who's behind it, and he said, yeah, we'll be doing this again for sure. Not too far away, some journey here at Bay.
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0: No matter what you're doing this afternoon for your Saturday arvo across Geelong, the Surf Coast and Bellarine, we are your soundtrack with a whole stack of music to have you feeling good. On the way, we've got the band that didn't know what to call themselves. They were just starting out, had a couple of songs up their sleeve, had a really good guitar player, Mark Knopfler. What are we going to call ourselves? Well, they said, well, we've got no money. We're in financial dire straits. Why don't we go with that? I'm not sure money is a problem anymore for Dire Straits. I don't think so. Plus, we got the song from the band that actually came to Geelong. Yes, they played here. And it was one of the most debated songs of the 2000s because there were some pretty confusing lyrics in there. And I'm going to play that for you coming up pretty soon here at Bay.
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2: We're seeing brake lines, Boundary Road to Bellarine Highway in East Geelong, Barwon Heads Road to Breakwater Road in Belmont and Princes Highway at Bacchus Marsh Road in Corio. All of those will need some patience. 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Price at participating stores until June 23 while stocks last. Geelong's weather, cloudy today with a high chance of showers arriving this evening, dropping down to 9 degrees overnight. Right now, it's 13 degrees. That's the latest Bay 93.9 weekend traffic and weather for Geelong and the Surf Coast.
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Saturday afternoon across Geelong, the Surf Coast and Ballarine. Lots of music like that. Bit of Madonna. Love that. It is Bay 93.9. G'day, Craig here this afternoon. This music right across the weekend, thanks to Scotchman's Hill Winery and Restaurant. The cellar door is open 7 days. Gee, it's nice there. Depending on what way you want to face, you can look out over Melbourne or you can look out over the rest of the Ballarine Peninsula. The views are spectacular. The food, maybe the local ingredients, is just amazing, and the wine, incredible. I told you about this one before, the band that's played in Geelong, and the confusing lyrics of this, much debated by fans. Somebody told me you had a boyfriend that looked like a girlfriend. What does that mean? Well, the Killers said doesn't mean anything. We just wanted to cause a bit of a controversy, and they did. Here they are, it's Bay 93.9.

0: That bloke massive at the moment. New music today, that's Somber. And 12 to 12, not the official time for your Saturday afternoon with Craig. How are you? Hey, now I've been doing breakfast all week, getting up nice and early. I don't know how Mel and Nick do it. They've been off for a week or so. Mill is back on deck on Monday morning. I'm happy to say I can go back to the drive shift and maybe sleep in past 6 a.m. That'd be good. Yeah, Mill's back and Nick will be back this Wednesday as well. So Mill's got lots of things. She's got lots of giveaways, lots of great tunes and lots of laughs for you as well. Mill and Nick in the morning, weekdays from 6 a.m. for ENS, the end of financial year sale, is happening right now. Now, Nick's mum, AMAC, Mill and Nick were talking about her.
1: I learned how to forge mum's signature.
2: Yeah.
1: It was really easy.
2: Oh, my mum's was so easy too.
1: Did you do it?
2: Oh, heaps of times. I just want to show you. This is mum's.
1: Yep.
2: It's just a big A.
1: Oh, my God.
2: 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AMAC, come on.
1: Was she an Avenger?
2: Well, come on, get better than that. Yeah,
1: she's a part of the Marvel group. What's the new movie? It's AMAC. She's flying over the city just cursing at everybody, calling people names, demanding Red Bull. This week on Marvel's Captain AMAC. Well, she does look like an Avenger symbol.
0: Look up in the sky. It's the AMAC symbol. Mill and Nick in the morning are back from 6 a.m. here at Bay 93.9 Monday morning.
3: 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Feel good all day with music like this. And even this. Just another manic Monday. 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

maybe you're about to wrap things up at work for 5 o'clock. Across Jill on the Surf Coast in Ballarina, it's Bay 93.9. Lucky you, you'll be heading on home soon, no matter what you're up to. Thanks for spending your arvo with us here at Bay. I've got some tunes. Oh, we dusted this one off. We found it in a box of records downstairs in the basement. And oh, I have not heard this for years. What about you?

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1: 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Geelong's weather, cloudy today with a high chance of showers arriving this evening, dropping down to 9 degrees overnight. Right now, it's 12.5 degrees. That's the latest Bay 93.9 weekend traffic and weather for Geelong and the Surf Coast.
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1: 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Scotchman's Hill Winery and Restaurant. Cellar door open 7 days.

Feeling good across Geelong, the Surf Coast and Bellarine, Bay 93.9. There's Paul Simon with the album that he said saved him in the mid-80s. He'd busted up with his musical mate Art Garfunkel at the time, and he was really not doing too well, and got out some old cassettes at home and found some African tribal music. Loved it. Went off to Africa and recorded Graceland, and yeah, it changed his life. Craig here this afternoon. All this music right across the weekend to have you feeling good, thanks to Scotchman's Hill Winery and Restaurant. The Cellar Door is open 7 days, but it's so much more there. The food is absolutely beautiful, and if you really love your wine, they can do a duo winter Cellar Door offer with guided tastings of vintage wines and stuff. Go and check out beautiful Scotchman's Hill. On the way, got that song I promised you before from Tim Finn, bit of Bon Jovi, love that, and some Lenny Kravitz as well. It's Avicii, to have you feeling good at Bay.

0: Geelong, the Surf Coast and Bellarines Bay 93.9 with Craig the Savo. Winter hasn't been really that brutal here in Geelong this year, has it, so far? I mean, we're up to the equinox is coming up tomorrow, so that's going to be the longest night and the shortest day. And from then on, we start tilting back towards the sun and things will start getting better. I mean, you're not going to feel it overnight. It may even be still daylight at like 6 p.m. in a couple of months. You never know. You sort of do know, don't you? But yeah, they reckon it's an El Nino, whatever it is, that it may be a little bit drier and maybe not as cold as what we've had in the past. That's not good for the water storages, but that's pretty good for me who rides a motorbike and those of us who maybe want to get out and do some stuff. Not too far away, a real memory for you. You're going to love it. Tiffany is coming up at Bay.
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0: just about my lot for today. I'll actually see you tomorrow. Have yourself a good evening. Up soon, I'll remember this from the school social. Maybe it wasn't the school social. Could have been the blue light disco, of course. Kids in the kitchen. 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
3: Checking the roads and we're still seeing brake lights. Prince's Highway at Bacchus Marsh Road in Corio, Far One Heads Road at Breakwater Road in Belmont and in East Geelong, Boundary Road at Bellarine Highway, a bit of patience needed there. Grab lunch or dinner from Guzmani Gomez with the $12 chicken mini meal, a mini chicken burrito or bowl, Chipotle seasoned fries and a choice of a drink for just $12. Geelong's weather, showers continuing into the evening, dropping down to a chilly 9 degrees overnight. Right now it's 11 degrees. That's the latest Bay 93.9 weekend traffic and weather for Geelong and the Surf Coast.
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7: 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Wood Heaters, Gaslight fires, electric fires. 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
9: 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This week's must-have deal is the Eufy

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10: Good morning, Liam Robertson from Surfing Victoria here with your morning surf report. Well, we've got junky swell across the coastline this morning. Strong southerly winds. They will ease throughout the day, but probably tend more towards the southeast. So not much in the way of quality. There is a new localised wind swell that's come up with those winds. So best bet, head to the protected corners. That's your best bet for a clean wave today. As always, if you are going for a surf, surf with a mate and play it safe by the water.
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13: Possible showers in 14 today. Hi there, it's Nicole from the newsroom. Geelong has copped a drenching in the early hours of the morning. More than 19 millimetres has been recorded, with reports of flooding in the area. Motorists have been warned of water over the road in Marshall on Reserve Road and at the intersection of Horseshoe Bend Road and Drews Road. The SES and Vic Roads are on site. The homicide squad is investigating a fatal shooting in Melbourne's inner north at Ascot Vale. A man found with critical injuries outside a home on North Street just after midnight. He later died in hospital. The federal government is extending its temporary cut to the fuel excise for another month. It was introduced to offset the surge in fuel costs because of the Iran conflict and was due to wind up at the end of the month. Meanwhile, a tentative peace agreement between the US and Iran is in the balance. Tehran claims to have reclosed the Strait of Hormuz over Israeli attacks in Lebanon. It's accused the US of not doing enough to control Israel. Authorities are scrambling to map the spread of the deadly H5 bird flu virus following its confirmed arrival in remote WA. Testing is now underway to trace the outbreak, as the chief veterinary officer urges the public to report any sick birds. Work has finally begun on a Geelong housing estate that was to be the athletes' village for the 2026 Commonwealth Games. Stage one works have begun on the Silverbrook estate at Warn Ponds. 400 homes to be built, including social and affordable housing.
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13: The Blues have extended the winning streak to five games with a 23-point win over the Giants last night. Matt Cottrell leading the team song with a difference, surprising his coach, Josh Fraser.
15: That was a surprise to me, yeah. I think he's a man of many talents, some which are a little bit quirky.
13: In the other game last night, Collingwood with a 26-point win over Port Adelaide to move into 10th place, while Adelaide scored a 17-point win over the Demons. A dominant win to the Aussies over the Netherlands at the Women's T20 World Cup. They smashed 6 for 219 off their 20 overs before holding the Dutch to just 3 for 121. And at the World Cup, the Netherlands with a big 5-1 win over Sweden, Germany and the Ivory Coast are 1-1, while Ecuador takes on Curaçao later this morning.
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16: Good morning, Liam Robertson from Surfing Victoria here with your morning surf report. Well, we've got junky swell across the coastline this morning. Strong southerly winds. They will ease throughout the day, but probably tend more towards the southeast. So not much in the way of quality. There is a new localised wind swell that's come up with those winds. So best bet, head to the protected corners. That's your best bet for a clean wave today. As always, if you are going for a surf, surf with a mate and play it safe by the water.
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13: A possible shower and a top of 14 today, partly cloudy and 14 tomorrow. Right now it's 10 degrees and you're up to date on Bay 93.9.
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0: Aussie Crawl, the boys light up at Bay 93.9, playing music to have you feeling good on the weekend. Thanks to Scotchman's Hill Winery and Restaurant, Cellar Door opens 7 days a week. And if you're thinking, lunch this afternoon might be good at the Scotchman's Hill, but we're pretty busy. They also do have midweek. In fact, if you dine at Scotchman's Hill Restaurant midweek and enjoy a complimentary Scotchman's Hill wine flight of your choice when ordering any two courses, that's available Wednesday, Thursday and Friday. Perfect for this time of year, just to rug up, enjoy some good food, good wine. Just enjoy those winter days. Corona on the way. Brian Adams in a couple of minutes at Bay 93.9.
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8: 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This is

Adams, Summer of 69 at Bay 93.9. And Harvey Norman Corriah, Warn Ponds and South Geelong. Half-yearly clearance is on now. Quick Dial is back tomorrow from 6 o'clock with Mill. She'll give you another chance if you've registered in-store at Harvey Norman to answer the phone within that six rings. If you do answer in that time, a great prize is all yours. And I may have just walked past the promotions little draw a couple of minutes ago. That Nintendo Switch 2-pack is still there. We've given away some amazing things. I gave away a coffee machine on Friday. Craig gave away an inflatable outdoor projector. There is just so many good things from Harvey Norman here up for grabs. And it's not too late to register. If you're out and about today, three great locations, Warm Ponds, Corio and South Geelong. Go in, scan your QR code when you see the picture of Mill and Nick, and Mill could be calling you tomorrow. Bruno Mars now. I just might at Bay 93.9.

0: playing music to have you feeling good all weekend. Desiree, you gotta be. And make sure you're listening tomorrow morning from 6. Mill is back. She's had a week off, nice and rested. Nick is back on Wednesday, June 24. He'll be flying back from Bali. Maybe tomorrow? I'm guessing he probably would be tomorrow. They're both back thanks to ENS and a financial year sale on now. Let's hope Mill turns up on time because earlier in the year she was a little bit late.
1: I'm glad someone rocked up for work this morning. What's half an hour, Mel?
2: Oh, I'm so sorry.
1: Where have you been?
2: I feel completely discombobulated. You know when you run late for something and you feel like all day you're behind the eight ball and then everything goes wrong? My glasses fell into the rubbish bin when I was putting my tea bag in it and I burnt my fingers when I was getting the hot water for my tea.
1: Have you got your wedding ring on? That's the next thing we
2: got. Yeah, that's it. Bra, wedding ring, pants.
1: Great.
2: If I turned up on time, I'd be good at this job, I reckon.
1: I reckon you've got a real future if you're a little bit more organised.
2: Thank you.
0: She'll be here on time, no doubt. There'll also be Sarah Grace at 20 to 9 with What You Watchin'. Thanks to ENS and a financial year sale on now. 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

play music to have you feeling good on your Sunday morning. Nicole Gunn has more in Bay News in just a couple of seconds. We'll check traffic for you very soon as well. And back in the music, Aussie legend John Farnham.

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3: We've got no dramas around Geelong and the Surf Coast at this stage of the morning. Geelong Ring Road is moving well in both directions. Colac Road looking good through Vaughan Ponds at Pioneer Road. Anglesey Road flowing nicely through Freshwater Creek. If you're heading towards Melbourne, the Princess Freeway is looking good past Werribee and onto the Westgate Freeway. 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That's the latest Bay 93.9 weekend traffic for Geelong and the Surf Coast.
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1: Harvey Norman, Corio, Warren Ponds and South Geelong. Half-yearly clearance on now.
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18: Possible showers and 14 today, broadcasting on Wadawurrung country. Hi there, it's Nicole from the newsroom. Heavy rain has been recorded in Geelong and the Surf Coast, prompting a floods warning from police. More than 19 millimetres fell through the night. The heavens really opening up around 2 a.m. Flooding has been reported in Marshall on Reserve Road and also at the intersection of Horseshoe Bend Road and Drews Road. The SES and Vic Roads are on site. The ribbon has been cut this morning to open the Niall Banuel Geelong Convention Centre. The $450 million project, seen as a business boost for our city, generating more than 1,400 jobs during construction. Premier Jacinta Allen in town this morning to do the honours. A crime scene has been established in Melbourne's inner north following a fatal shooting. A man found with gunshot wounds outside a home at Ascot Vale just after midnight. He later died in hospital. Organisers of the John Farnham tribute concert have pulled off another coup. The AFL has given a green light for Kylie Minogue to perform after it locked her in to perform at the grand final. A firebug has targeted paramedics in the northeast of the state, setting fire to the Ambulance Victoria Regional HQ in Wangaratta. The building was torched on Friday night while the five paramedics were out on jobs. The ambulance union says it had the potential to be catastrophic. The Middle East is at flashpoint again, with Iran claiming it's reclosing the Strait of Hormuz. It's accused the US and Israel of violating the ceasefire deal after Israel continued strikes on Lebanon.
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18: Collingwood has moved into wildcard territory, now 10th on the ladder, with a 26-point win over Port Adelaide last night.
19: No, I think we come here tonight, you know, wanting to get our season moving a bit. You know, it's critical times, time's running out. It's not, we've got plenty of time left, but you know what I mean. And can't just keep turning up and playing well and not winning games. You got to win.
18: Coach Craig McRae there. In the other games yesterday, Adelaide with a 17-point win over Melbourne, while the Blues racked up a fifth win in a row with a 23-point victory over the Giants. It's semi-finals day in Super Netball. The Vixens take on the Thunderbirds in Game 1 this afternoon in Adelaide. Then it's West Coast Fever versus the Mavericks. And at the World Cup, the Netherlands smashed Sweden 5-1, while Germany just edged out Ivory Coast 2-1 this morning. Next up, it's Ecuador versus Curacao.
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18: A possible shower and 14 today, partly cloudy and 14 tomorrow. Right now it's 11 degrees and you're up to date on Bay 93.9.
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0: Taylor Swift, Fate of Ophelia at Bay 93.9. Play music to have you feeling good on the weekend. Thanks to Scotchman's Hill Winery and Restaurant. Cellar Door, open 7 days. Hayden here. Mill and Nick are back tomorrow morning from 6. And Nick recently was talking about Taylor Swift. He wasn't too happy with her new song at the moment, Elizabeth Taylor.
1: Taylor Swift, Elizabeth Taylor, but it should have been Bette Midler. I love Bette. Don't you? Beaches, the movie.
2: Yeah, I think you're
1: wind,
2: right.
1: The wind beneath my what?
2: That's it. Your skirt. She thinks that, no, but Taylor Swift thinks Elizabeth Taylor's like the best, biggest showgirl of all time.
1: Bette Midler's heaps better.
2: All right then.
1: She's missed an opportunity.
2: You Taylor know what? Junk. I'm a solutions person, so I think if you think that, then you should rewrite that song and make it about Bette Midler.
1: I will.
2: Let's shake on it, okay. And the challenge has been accepted.
0: Mill and Nick, back tomorrow morning. Thanks to E&S, end of financial year sale on now. Mill's back. Nick's back on Wednesday. Daryl Braithwaite in a couple of minutes. Matchbox 20 very soon at Bay 93.9.
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6: The Nick Scali half-yearly clearance ends Sunday, with everything reduced across the entire Nick Scali range. Everything is reduced during the half-yearly clearance. End Sunday at Nick Scali.
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0: Elton John and Kiki D. Don't go breaking my heart at Bay 93.9. 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
1: 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A fresher tune you're already loving. And the Aussie anthem that still shakes the speakers along Eastern Beach. And Nick in the morning. 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

play music to have you feeling good on the weekend. Not far from 10. Nicole Gunn has more in Bay News in just a tick. We'll also check the roads to see if there's any traffic issues around Geelong and the Surf Coast. And then a song from Hardaway on the way. It always reminds me of Saturday Night Live. Will Ferrell and Jim Carrey. Night at the Roxbury style. Just completely bonkers. What is

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4: We've got no dramas around Geelong and the Surf Coast at this stage of the morning. Geelong Ring Road moving well in both directions. Colac Road is also looking good through Vaughan Ponds and Pioneer Road. If you're heading towards Melbourne, Princes Freeway moving well past the airport and Werribee and onto the Westgate Freeway. 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That's the latest Bay 93.9 weekend traffic for Geelong and the Surf Coast.
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10: 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Everything is reduced during the half-yearly clearance. End Sunday at Nick Scali.
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13: Possible showers and 14 today. Hi there, it's Nicole from the newsroom. Premier Jacinda Allen is in town this morning for the official opening of the NAILB annual Geelong Convention Centre. The $450 million centre was a joint project between the City of Geelong and the federal and state governments. More than 1,400 jobs generated during construction. Police are hunting a